is waiting patiently in their favorite coffee bar, pretending to be angry. He says, "I'm sorry, but I missed a bus." 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
1: Taking it slowly. 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

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What you doing to me, baby? 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

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And if you want some conversation, try a pickup line.

the day. But sometimes that's all you can do. 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